0: Her words weren't written under peaceful shade, but under fear for her life.
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0: With her positive outlook, Anne Frank continues to fill us with hope. 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

Hello, everybody, and welcome to my show. My name is Maya, and this is New Shapes. Today, we're going to be doing a little bit of something new. I've recently got really into the sort of leftist, pro-union, anti-war songs that Pete Seeger sings. Don't really know how that happened, but nonetheless, we're going to be following that train. But first, before we get into that, I wanted to start off with one of my favorite Dolly Parton songs because, you know, recently passed. And also, this is the song that I play in the car every single time I'm back at Bowdoin with my best friend because it reminds me of us. So this is Islands in the Stream. I hope you enjoy.

All right, I hope you enjoyed that. That is one of my favorite songs, and it brings me so much happiness when I listen to it. Even when listening to it with friends, I don't think it's necessarily romantic in the explicit sense. I think it's a beautiful way to bond with people. But as promised, we're going to do a little bit of Pete Seeger, starting with If I Had a Hammer, also known as the Hammer Song, and continuing with Turn, Turn, Turn. And just a reminder, you are listening to WBOR 91.1 FM Brunswick. I hope you enjoy some of Pete Seeger.

time to every purpose under heaven. A time of love, a time of hate, a time of war, a time of peace, a time you may embrace

Okay, that was Turn, Turn, Turn, also performed by Pete Seeger. I have a little bit more Pete Seeger for today, but I think I will save it for a little bit later. And today, now, excuse me, not today, now I'm going to play a song that I was listening to earlier the other day, and I realized I still really love. It's a song that is the kind of song you want to listen to when you want to feel kind of, I don't know, cool, like you want to be a cool girl. This is Every Little Thing She Does Is Magic by The Police, and it's going to be followed by a little bit of German music that I've been enjoying recently, namely Fantalustig. Please enjoy.

Okay, I hope you enjoyed that. So that was Fanta Lustig by Lovehead, which is this very random German band I got into from Instagram, I think, which reflects a lot about my generation. But yeah, you know, I heard some of their stuff when I was scrolling one day, and I was like, wow, that's kind of good. And I've been pretty into it since then. This is one of my old favorites, and next I'm going to play one of their newer songs from their newest EP. And I hope you enjoy. This one is called Marie.

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1: Everyone has inside a piece of good news.
0: For two agonizing years, she worried about being caught by the Nazis.
1: The good news is that you don't know how great you can be.
0: Though her story ended early, her words live on.
1: I don't think of all the misery, but of the beauty that still remains.
0: With her positive outlook, Anne Frank continues to fill us with hope. Hope. 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
2: Teacher Lauren Johnson returned all the graded essays but one. 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
2: The student wrote a new one about excellence. Instead of just grading an essay, Mr. Johnson changed a life. I am that student. I became a writer. And I wrote this to thank him.
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5: Okay, so we kind of got into a German music vibe there. Played a few more from Lovehead, which were Summer Wind and Sex am See. I hope you enjoyed those. Next, I'm going to turn back a little bit to the 60s before we continue on. If you can tell, this is kind of greatest hits of music that Maya likes. So next, I'm going to play a song that was introduced to me by a friend who is also very into a little 60s music. This is She's Got You by Patsy Cline. And then we're going to go to two more Pete Seeger songs just because I like them very much. So we'll have Which Side Are You On and Where Have All the Flowers Gone? I hope you enjoy.

Okay, I hope you enjoyed your Pete Seeger. Next, I'm going to transition again, and we're going to go back to the modern day, if you will. I'm going to start with an LCD Sound System song that my friends had me play for them. Dance Yourself Clean, which may be the most popular song, but it is a very catchy song, and it's just a good vibe. And then we're going to go to a song I rediscovered recently, Infinity Guitars by Sleigh Bells. Hope you enjoy.

happens all the time. 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It happens every night.

friend living proof. But sometimes friends are mean.

Okay, I hope you enjoyed that. Next up, we're gonna listen to a little Sade with Feel No Pain, which is my favorite song on No Ordinary Love. And then we're gonna wrap it up with my closing song. But first, this is Feel No Pain.

Okay, that was Feel No Pain by Sade, the last in my random Meet Maya songs. Finally, to wrap it up today, I'm going to play a fun little party song because it is Friday night after all. This is Hey Baby, the one that goes, hey, that one, by DJ Otzi, if you're interested. And I hope you guys have a beautiful Friday night. I hope you go out and have some fun, whether that means going to a little party, hang out with your friends, or just chilling in your new room or your old room. This has been New Shapes. My name is Maya, and I hope you tune in next week. Enjoy.

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We are going to start off this episode with Marie by Mashrua Leila.

0: With recent reports showing that the world is not on track to meet climate targets, it's time to take action on climate change. The IPCC and over 3,600 economists call for a carbon fee and dividend legislation. A national carbon fee and dividend would put the U.S. on track to reaching net zero carbon emissions by 2050, while financially benefiting low-income and marginalized communities. Bowdoin students are taking part in a national movement calling on Congress to enact this policy and invite you to ask your representatives to support a carbon fee and dividend. This announcement is a public service of WBOR 91.1 FM.
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0: five. Bye bye.
1: Boy, yeah, right, yeah, right, yeah, right.
2: Boy, yeah, right, yeah, right, yeah, right.
1: Boy, yeah, right, yeah, right, yeah, right.
2: Boy, yeah, right, yeah.

0: the word with Evan Thea and
1: La Bimi.
0: Yeah, we're introducing each other, not ourselves. Yeah. Turns out. And in the last half hour, we've had so many technical issues.
1: We couldn't find the playlist on our Spotify profiles.
0: And then the microphones weren't working, and then the headphones weren't working, and what else?
1: Yeah, it's just. Yeah, this is my first time.
0: I just realized microphone number two
2: wasn't even open.
1: Oh my God.
2: Wait, can people hear us now?
1: I don't know.
2: Could they hear us previously?
1: I don't know.
2: Okay. Are we going to do this again?
1: Okay, sure. Let's do it again.
2: So what's your name?
1: I'm La Bimi.
2: And I'm Evan Thea.
1: Yeah.
2: Yeah, for sure. And the last song you listened to was a Cypriot song. Evan Thea, do you want to tell us more about it?
1: It's like a song from the mountains that's supposed to be sung in code so people can't understand it. I can't even understand it, and I speak the language.
2: Uh-huh.
1: But yeah, it's like our de facto national anthem.
2: Awesome. Also, Evan Thea, come closer, because I have a feeling that microphone isn't working.
1: Oh, okay.
2: Yeah, see, that happens when microphones and headphones aren't working, when we can't hear ourselves speak on the air. So while we fix whatever is going on here, we're going to continue with our playlist, and you're going to hear a very happy Greek song called Lipstick. Hope you enjoy.

0: Grynja.
1: Hello, hello, we're back. Hopefully this time you can actually hear us. We're going to do a quick PSA break, and then we're moving on to... What song, Amanthea?
2: Her Manelik by Garmana.
1: And what language is that in?
2: It's a Swedish folk ballad about this troll woman who tries to court a human man, and it's beautiful.
1: Wow, you're so niche. Okay, let's move on to the PSAs.
3: Teacher Lauren Johnson returned all the graded essays but one. He believed that one student was capable of more.
4: I don't believe taking the middle of the road is your philosophy. This time, write something you really believe.
3: The student wrote a new one about excellence.

0: Hello, hello.
1: Hi. We hope you enjoyed
2: that very long song.
1: Yeah, we didn't realize it was 6 minutes.
2: Yeah, sorry, my bad.
1: But it was awesome, right?
2: Yeah.
1: Felt like going to some medieval castle to start a war or something.
2: Yeah,
1: no,
2: yeah.
1: No? Yeah. Next song is a Japanese city pop song by Anri. Yeah, it's called Remember Summer Days, because I'm starting to forget about the summer days with all the homework piling up and yeah, with the cold. Anyways, it's really good. Hope you enjoy.

0: Hi, hope you enjoyed that song. That was I Can't Print Parallel Linen by Aborintiana, which is translates to parallel lines from German. Aborintiana, you might recognize from Eurovision 2025, where they represented Germany. They're like German Charlie XCX, kind of, or that's what they call Tina. But yeah, hope you enjoyed.
1: The next song is by a Greek band called 2002 GR. And fun fact, my uncle did radio piracy in the 90s, and his code name was his name and then 2002 GR because he was such a fanboy.

0: Hello, hello.
1: Hi, guys.
0: We hope you enjoyed our first episode for the semester. It was tough.
1: Yeah, we're sorry for the technical difficulties.
0: But even so, we hope you enjoyed all the songs. We hope you'll Google the bands, the artists, that you'll give them a go. And most of all, we hope that we'll see you in the following episodes.
1: Yeah.
0: That will be better. Trust. Just tune in. All right. Thank you. Bye.
1: Bye.

Good evening, everybody. You are listening to Sundries on WBOR 91.1 Brunswick. Sorry for the late start, and also sorry none of the headphones in this studio are working, so it's going to be a little bit different tonight. At least on our end, it should be similar on your end. But yeah, you know the deal. Gonna get started with a few quick PSAs real quick, and yeah, stay tuned.

0: With recent reports showing that the world is not on track to meet climate targets, it's time to take action on climate change. The IPCC and over 3,600 economists call for a carbon fee and dividend legislation. A national carbon fee and dividend would put the U.S. on track to reaching net zero carbon emissions by 2050, while financially benefiting low-income and marginalized communities. Bowdoin students are taking part in a national movement calling on Congress to enact this policy and invite you to ask your representatives to support a carbon fee and dividend. This announcement is a public service of WBOR 91.1 FM.
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2: Thank you all for staying tuned through the PSAs, and we are going to get started right now. It's a little bit different today. I'm going for, some songs that I probably wouldn't usually play are a little bit more dissimilar to the genres we, genres we typically play on Sundries. But yeah, we're going to be kicking it off with Darkness by Sweet Trip. Hope you enjoy.

That was Darkness by Sweet Trip. Next up, we have Transitional Bird, parentheses, Clever Girl by Candy Claws. And I just want to give a quick shout out to my good buddy, Tony. Thank you for tuning in.

That was Transitional Bird, parentheses Clever Girl by Candy Claws. Next up, we have Saturday by What Is Your Name. That's the name of the band, What Is Your Name.

That was Saturday by What Is Your Name. Next up, we have, I'm not sure how to pronounce this next song. The title's entirely in Korean, which I do not speak, but it's by Del Azir. So take a listen.

That was a song by Delazier. Next up, we have Stargazer by Honeydip. And it's another long song, so stay tuned. Hope you enjoy it.

That was Stargazer by Honeydip. Next up, we have Chicken by Paranol. And for the second time tonight, I would love to shout out my good friend Tony. He wasn't tuned in before, he was lying to me, but he is now. So I hope you have a good night, Quaver.

That was Chicken by Paranol. Next up, we have The Dreamer by Tokyo Shoegazer. So, y'all can't say I didn't play any shoegaze tonight. Hoo hoo hoo. And it's from Tokyo. Pretty sweet, I gotta say. All right, enjoy.

That was The Dreamer by Tokyo Shoegazer. Next up, we have Chocolate Matter by Sweet Trip. So, ending it back right where we started. And that'll conclude it for the night. Right afterwards, we will have Kiss of Life by DJ Ginger. So, make sure to stay tuned. And yeah, hope you guys had a somber 9/11. Did some reflecting, did some thinking, some prayers, some love, things of that sort. And yeah, see you around.

0: What up, guys? This is DJ Ginger of Kiss of Life. You are currently tuned into WBOR Brunswick. You just listened to Sundries. My boy Will Sartor, my roommate, has W taste. So I hope you guys enjoyed that music. I'm playing some different stuff than what I usually listen to, but I promise I have ball knowledge too. So I bet you guys are going to enjoy what I'm playing after these PSAs. We're going to have Feel It All Around by Washed Out first after these short messages.
1: Some people would call him a loser. He ran for state office. He was beaten. He started a business. He failed. He ran for Congress. He lost. He was nominated for vice president. He lost again. But he knew only those who never tried are the real losers. And Abraham Lincoln was no loser. 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

That was Field All Around by Washed Out. I remember when I was like 10 years old, my family tried to start this garden of peppers on the outside deck in the backyard, and we just forgot about it. And that's what Lens by Frank Ocean reminds me of, which is the song I'm about to play on Kiss of Life on WBUR Brunswick.

That was Lens by Frank Ocean. Better Call Saul. That's a great TV show. I personally prefer Breaking Bad because I like the action in Breaking Bad. But I feel like Better Call Saul is really good in like a dialogue way. And Kim Wexler is the best female character in TV history. That being said, we are playing Something Stupid by Frank Sinatra and Nancy Sinatra. And this is not the version that was used in Better Call Saul. But this song, if you watch the show, if you know, you know.

That was Guess Who's Back by Scarface. I just realized something during that song. I remember I went to a Cincinnati Bearcats football game with my dad on September 11th, 2021. And I just can't believe it's been 5 years since that moment. I think as we get older, the time goes by a little quicker. And those moments that feel like yesterday kind of feel like they're actually like years ago. So, and to commemorate that feeling, I'm going to play a slightly melancholy song, Superpowers by Daniel Caesar.

If I had a time machine, I would go back 3 minutes to listen to that song again. That was Superpowers by Daniel Caesar. Up next, we have Perdido de Amor by Luis Bonfa.

That was Memory Lane by Nas. Up next, we have Lady Hear Me Tonight by Mojo.

I love seeing like the Burger album covers for some of these songs as they go into our system. Like the album cover is like, it says French Touch, Electronic Music Made in France, Volume 1. Like, that's just not a real thing. Also, I would like to officially begin a protest against the nudge thing on computers that forced me to update it, because I had no idea what that song was about to play when I was announcing the transition, because the nudge was hiding the screen. So I would officially like to start a protest against that. On that note, next song we have is Child's Play by SZA.

minnow. Only I know that a pawn is a trade, and a rookie for a castle like tuition for a final. Playing hooky for a tassel, spend a minute on a minor. Winds on my window, ash on my skin when the record low temps feel the wind blow. Only right rhythm to the

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I crowd surf in a cypher. Scuba in my shower, take a Uber to my neighbors. Used to pay the piper till Peter picked it better. Now the first thing you should tell us, where the hell is all the paper? But memories keep coming back.

Hi, Raya. Thanks for tuning into the show. I would also like to officially protest against cholesterol, because I went to the doctors and they said I had high cholesterol, and honestly, I don't even know what that means. So I think we should, why haven't we thought of protesting against it like this whole time? I don't like cholesterol. TBH, I don't like cholesterol. TBH by Party Next Door, next song.

I would like to upgrade my protest against cholesterol to a war, because I just had a cup with two hot dogs and cheese sauce, and you're telling me I can't enjoy that because I have high cholesterol? I can't believe it. This has to be a war. The only way we're going to beat cholesterol is by declaring a war against it. A protest will not work. We have to declare war against cholesterol. Up next, we have Black by Norah Jones, or Danger Mouse and Norah Jones, which was on Breaking Bad in a very important scene.

You guys don't know peak until you're driving around New Bedford, Massachusetts in a 2007 Toyota Corolla listening to Black by Danger Mouse. That was my summer before I crashed my car. Up next, we have R.I.P. Young by Isaiah Rashad.

0: Thugged out, nigga, but I just seen a motherfucking rainbow, nigga. I ain't that motherfucking thugged out, nigga. That shit beautiful than a motherfucker. My baby mama probably at the end of that bitch with a goat.
1: I don't know why that song samples the Chud real, like, regular song. In case you guys just tuned in, I have declared war against cholesterol 2 times, and I am about to declare war a 3rd time. Because I don't even know how does it even affect my life to have high cholesterol? Maybe it's a silent killer, like asbestos. Up next, we have Mouthful of Diamonds by Fantagram.

That was Mouthful of Diamonds by Fantagram. I would like to sincerely apologize to our listeners because it says on my playlist here that we played a French Montana song at 1:47 a.m. And I would just like to say that I'm appalled by this mistake. French Montana is on our unofficial blacklist, and I cannot believe this happens. Up next, we have Adore by Prince.

0: I'm not Brent. It's 2:02 a.m. Brunswick time. That marks the end of our show for this evening. I hope you guys are having a wonderful, blessed night. I know I am for sure. Life is super good right now. I got some rugby in the morning. Then I have a concert to sing in at night for a cappella, so I'm super excited. I know all of you guys have lots of cool things happening in your life. And I hope everyone's life is good. And I will see you all next week at 1 a.m. If, of course, you're still awake. Good night, everyone.
1: And he let himself be drawn in.

There was a little drawing of a heart next to that, followed by an exclamation mark. The back of his was covered in stuff like, Brandon is not a very nice guy, but Alex is so nice. And that had an exclamation thing too.

Yeah. You know your battery's dying, you gotta roll with the rascal, I'll charge a while. Plug it in for them free phones, the internet phones and the high road. 24/7 charge. Line is always alive. My G's never die. Yeah.

It's the Battle of Britain. British planes are stalling. 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Tilly Schilling is tasked with fixing the problem. Tilly's pre-war motorcycle racing inspires a simple carburetor insert. Pilots are saved. History altered. Thanks to Tilly Schilling, female engineer. 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
1: Riding a bike is a fun and efficient way to get around town and campus, but the risk of a car-bike collision increases at dusk. Keep in mind lights and reflectors help prevent crashes, a helmet can save you from serious head injury, and the rules of the road apply to drivers and bicyclists alike. That means always yielding before entering a roadway, obeying traffic control devices, and watching out for vehicles, pedestrians, and yes, squirrels. So, in a nutshell, be courteous and be safe, Bears.

0: She didn't just visit the sick and poor. She moved in with them. It wasn't convenient, and it wasn't pretty, but they needed help. 12 more then joined this saint of the gutters. They were soon followed by over 4,000 other nuns who gave healing care in orphanages, AIDS hospices, and charity centers. Mother Teresa couldn't do it all, but she gave her all.
1: Compassion is in you.
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1: from passiton.com.

You can never be clean enough. You can never be clean enough around here. You can never be free enough around here. You can never be free from that invisible army of microbiotic flesh-eating bacteria. You can never be free from the botulism or staphylococcus or the airborne viruses or the tuberculosis. You can never be free around here from the germ warfare which raged against your every breathing moment. No matter how clean you get, you'll never be clean enough.

You caught up? Are you caught up? You caught up in the rush? You caught up in the moment? You can't recognize? You can't recognize yourself anymore? What is it? Endless habits? Patterns? Is it the rituals? Do you just use them as a ruse to forever distract from the fact that the burrow you love most is killing you slowly? Did you ever think about that? How more and more each day you're just getting eaten away at. Your life force is just being sucked in order to regurgitate the bile like a magic elixir, like a drug. Yeah, you like drugs? Always looking for something new, a new sensation. Yeah, 5 million people and growing. Human roach theory. Consume enough contaminants. You know those small pools of viscous liquid tinged with toxic sludge and gasoline? You know the way your bathtubs and sinks and showers are rusted with the poison effort of a conduit not suitable for transporting such noxious effluvium? Hey, it's not been clean enough. It's okay.

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This is WBOR Brunswick. Good morning, Midcoast Maine and others. You're listening to Plaid. Plaid is a fabric of intersections, and the show is at the intersection of poetry and music. We weave currents of time and space, sound and image, word and noise every week at this delectable early hour of 8 a.m. on a Saturday. I have been abroad in Chile last semester, so it's my first time back broadcasting since last fall. And so it is delightful to be back, but I'm feeling quite an energy of return. And so in that vein, and in kind of the oceanic delights of Maine in late summer, I'll be starting off with Allison Russell's The Returner.

Trains Across the Sea by Silver Juice. Song one of my friends recently put me onto, and that has also compelled me oceanically. And now for the poetic part of it. This poem emerged from many bike rides to the ocean, but it's called Communion. Biting caress of rubble against gravel roads, a tender, fierce friction of forward momentum and its raveling, spooling into bike chain, rewriting rust into its carbon-light body. Lungs carbon-heavy, the roadside marshes, iron-leached skin, ultraviolet bleached. The bluing turns everything into blinding white. River in the sky, all past journeys braided into skies. Corn silk furled, buttered honey biscuit devoured by motorcycle gasoline, marred by the old tobacco, the new highwaymen fingering the Natchez Trace on the map, the name of discovery and the open road. Trips on the land of milk and honey, barbecue smoke, incense, whirls, the water, baptism, the harpeth, name drowned in folktales of blood, bodies sunk in riverbeds. There are moments when the body is as numerous as words. Transubstantiation, sacred translation, infinite layering of souls made material. Exchange on the Colombian highway, the genocidal repaving, bison's traces overwritten in asphalt and slathered in bacon grease to stomach the histories that shake the ground, till it, till blood soaked as it came, the Red Sea and the parched, pollen-drunk land, the locked lake as the memory of an ocean. Among roads called mood tide and juniper shoots downrange hemlock, and welcome visitor, that old star-battered flag run red and ragged constellates, violently painting mythic the landscape, night sky with exit wounds, adrenaline of memory, bloodstream rush, the mouth's vestibule filling with warm saliva. Humidity sputters, glacial retreat, and moraines under the tongue, drainage pathways. Water searching for home, swirls singing in visceral vagueness. Switch back, back, back, back to resting in the garden, gravity drawing back, back to the patchy lawn, back striated with ruptured skin, lacerations of grass in its fringe, fraying the interstice, agitation, the gap between eco and somum. Unrelenting porosity. Stumbling peach scraped raw and bleeding nectar against concrete, knee reduced beyond bone to softness in the trampling. Then the summer rain sweeps the pavement clean. Cornfields harvested yesterday's dulcet rain, tearing up the melancholy and redepositing it in sidewalk streams. Composted sorrow alongside the bell peppers and tomato husks. Mussel shells snapped from its hinges. God breaks the heart again and again until it stays open. Muscle-tearing sinews stretched beyond the burning, seeping into the machine. Rifts deep enough to be sown and reaped. Sweet cultivation, topography engraved, gear change. And at the end of the road, I will not be myself when you reach me. And interwoven into that piece were some textual fabric scraps from Robert Haas's Meditation at Lagunitas. Natalie Diaz's The First Water is the Body. Star Witness by Neko Case. God Breaks the Heart Open Again and Again Until It Stays Open by Sandra Cisneros. And When You Reach Me by Rebecca Stead, which was my favorite book in childhood. And the place names, the rivers and roads like Moontide, Hemlock, Harpeth, pertain to rivers and roads near Nashville, Tennessee, my hometown in Brunswick, Maine. And now we'll go to some more returns, some more currents, some more movement with Kurt Vile's Bass Ackwards.

But I was thinking about the bay. Got to the bay, but by then I was far away. I was on the ground, but looking straight into the sun. But the sun went down and I couldn't find another one.

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There was a no format because, well, we like it like that. He was out of his mind and I was way out of mine. Then everything went backwards with words coming out bass backwards. And I appreciate him to the utmost degree.

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Got to the bay, but by then I was far away. I was on the ground, but looking straight into the sun. But the sun went down and I couldn't find another one for a while. Until the morn, then everything went backwards. I mean,

I was on the moon, but more so, I was in the grass. So I was chilling out, but with a very drifting mind. So I was on the ground, circuit planet Earth,

everything oozing out backwards. Strumming to the Chet Atkins. I was standing up, but you know I hate to still stoop you down.

So a very natural thought to be having at this juncture would be, what on earth am I listening to? Where in the radio waves have I stumbled upon? And I just wanted to let you know, however you have arrived here, that you are listening to WBOR Brunswick. You found us in Plaid. So at the intersection of poetry and music, that was Kurt Vile's almost 10-minute masterwork, Bass Ackwards. This morning we're looking at Returns, everything oceanic, inspired by many, many returns to the water that I've made this week as I come back to Brunswick. Next up, we have Taylor Vick's That's Life, Honey. And then I think I'll be drifting in, actually, to some really rich and exciting Spanish language poetry by some Chilean authors I found when I was down there this past spring. So that coming up, and then some more. But this is That's Life, Honey.

That was La Derrota del Mar, The Defeat of the Sea, or like The Failing of the Sea by Veronica Jimenez. One of my favorite lines that'll translate into English. Blessed by the music of the sea and the night. And the song in the background is November 7th by Lalo Negro. Now, Colores del Mar, off of one of his more recent albums, Phaser.

Natalia Lafourcade's Soledad y el Mar, Solitude in the Sea, featuring Los Macarrinos. And another poem, because it feels like a good time. This one is in Spanish, and then I'll switch back to English in a little bit. This is by Jonathan Opaso from his collection Cian, or Cyan. This one is Océano. Ni

goodness. That was Javier Ramena's Cámara Lenta, or Slow Motion. Next up, we have As I Was by John Vincent III. Cámara Lenta is by a Chilean artist, and As I Was, I heard on my hometown indie radio station, WNXP, in Nashville. So, Show of Return feels like very much a convocation of voices. So we'll go there next. It feels very much end of summer to me. And then a little more poetic tidbits to come up. And then I will leave you to your days. Again, in case you are wondering, or if you know exactly where you are, this is WBOR Brunswick. 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

0: Continental Breakfast off of Courtney Barnett and Kurt Vile's collaborative album, A Lot of Sea Lice. I will be off to my own Continental Breakfast soon enough. But before that, a few more poetic tidbits. Point of return. A woman caught in the power of her own wake. A sea ravishing the skin of technotoxicity with the sanctity of salt and scour. Salt water which precipitates tears. I want to ask him, the man there in the water, do you ever fear the ocean? How do you keep stepping, keep swimming? And he answers me in the glide of his arms. So close to the shore, bird. To think that the black dog was leading me anywhere. The sun pulled taut across the sky. Mysterious undulation, the aftertaste of cedar smoke in the seaweed mired present. Somewhere a fish rattles the glass. Somewhere a gunshot muffled by its wounded. Murmuring highway of those for whom the morning is a different kind of night. Salt water pulsating between lobes. The world coming into light. A man firing shots into the dawn. And all of those lines I wrote while down at Simpson's Point. Just a couple miles away from Brunswick. But not to leave you with my words, but those of Gabriel Ojeda Sage. From his collection, Losing Miami. Start with sinking. I was raised in a city that could be swallowed by the sea within the next century. Start there. I rest in the sake of returning, like drinking from the well. My spirit talks sober mouth to you. To see a ficus as the memory of an ocean. There is no shape to the frenetic, odd nerves, the dogs on the other side of the fence. The thin film on the water, a single green bump in the middle, waiting with one eye open, need for food. I am hopeful about bakeries where periods hang like pearls, one word aiming at another. Solo lo plástico sobrevive como siempre. Así forma un merengue de botella sobre el agua. This is WBOR Brunswick. You've been listening to Plaid, Fabric of Intersections, the intersection of poetry and music. I'll see y'all next week.
1: Teacher Lauren Johnson returned all the graded essays but one. He believed that one student was capable of more.
2: I don't believe taking the middle of the road is your philosophy. This time, write something you really believe.
1: The student wrote a new one about excellence. Instead of just grading an essay, Mr. Johnson changed a life. I am that student. I became a writer, and I wrote this to thank him.
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0: Wait, maybe I should grab headphones then. Sorry, Emmy and I are figuring out the audio situation.
1: That we are.
0: Oh, I am hearing buzzing.
1: I think that we are audible, judging on the way this is looking.
0: Yeah, on the little green waves.
1: Yeah.
0: Maybe I'll text Ubby. He's station manager. I feel like that's a valid.
1: No, it's true. It's valid. I'm just laughing at how we've been doing this for so long, and this is our first time back, and we're.
0: Wait, that's not our fault, though. This is a technical issue.
1: Technical difficulty. But this is WBRR Brunswick 91.1 FM, and you're listening to Corner Time. Do you want to explain Corner Time?
0: Yes.
1: Sara?
0: Corner Time is, sorry, I'm logging our station ID. You know, it's like riding a bike, but sometimes the bike is a little...
1: Sometimes the bike is a tandem bike.
0: Sometimes the bike is a tandem bike and you get pulled over for a DUI. Corner Time is named after me and Emmy's tradition that we had first year, where we would get a bunch of blankets and pillows and sit in a corner and just talk about anything. And that's truly how our friendship was formed and how we became quite good friends. And yeah, what?
1: Quite good friends.
0: Okay, that's how we became best friends.
1: Yeah, hello?
0: Sorry.
1: Wow.
0: Sorry, you would have been so offended
1: if I said that.
0: Yeah, I would have.
1: Okay. Every week we base our episodes around a different, very hyper-specific theme and often a hypothetical question. But today we have a kind of classic but very special episode.
0: It's Emmy and I senior year.
1: Oh, yeah.
0: Oh, God. True. Last first corner time. Oh, God.
1: And last first back to school. Well, at least for now.
0: Yeah.
1: There may be more school in the future.
0: I feel like we're hinting at a sequel. At least for now.
1: Keep your eyes peeled.
0: You might see them again.
1: Alumni radio show?
0: Alumni. No, no, I was talking about law school, but...
1: Oh, well, yes. We should choose a school based on which one has a radio station.
0: Yeah, we should. Do you think they do?
1: Yeah. At least one.
0: One,
1: I'm sure.
0: One law school must have a radio station.
1: Yeah.
0: Surely.
1: There must be.
0: Okay.
1: I'm Emmy. I'm not sure if I said that.
0: Oh, I'm Zara.
1: The bike is falling. The bike is tipping. The chain is falling off.
0: But yeah, and so for this week's episode, this is inspired... By not inspired, but he sort of stole his idea, actually. Emmy's dad.
1: It's true. Well, okay. For a backstory, I think Zara brought up the idea of doing a back to school episode, and I was like, no, it's so boring. Like, we've already done that before. I don't want to do it. But then we were given the idea of like going back in the archive, in the personal archive, to our like last days or first days of school. In the past. And so think like 8th grade, 5th grade, like 3rd grade, whatever. And so we are going to share all those with you today and end with our picks for this year's last first.
0: Yes. Which is sad. And it's even sadder because I haven't decided what mine is.
1: Same. So we'll be figuring that out behind the scenes.
0: Okay, sorry. I was texting Ubby. He says all the headphones are broken.
1: Okay, cool. But it seems as though the audio is working.
0: Yes. Yes. I don't really know what I want the soundtrack of my fall to be.
1: I know. It feels like a big decision.
0: It is. Yeah. What does your senior fall sound like? Oh, God.
1: If you could only hear one sound for the rest of your senior fall.
0: I don't know that I like anything I've been listening to quite that much.
1: ASMR.
0: Just ASMR. Just ASMR. Shoot. Oh, my gosh. So Anna just texted me that she and Adrian are here, so we'll have to let them in once we start playing a song.
1: Oh, great.
0: But it just occurred to me that we have two ASMR...
1: It's true.
0: Yeah.
1: Back to school themed
0: ASMR. They can play. It's going to be awesome.
1: Yeah, it'll be great.
0: Okay.
1: So stay tuned for that.
0: Let's play our music. And what's the first song we're playing?
1: Let's go with... Oh, jeez.
0: This playlist also is a little hellish. I feel like we need to talk about it.
1: Yeah.
0: Because Emmy and I were just going through, you know, like the music that we liked when we were in elementary school and middle school, and some of it is quite bad.
1: I would say most of it is quite bad. Only one or two things have held up, to be quite honest. But I think we should start with yours, When I Grow Up. I feel like that's a good starting place, okay. Which is from Matilda, the musical.
0: Should I tell the story?
1: You should tell the story.
0: Okay. So I chose this song because my middle school and elementary school, it was the same place. It was quite a strange place because every year they would have us do a show, like a spring show, and it would be a different theme. Mm-hmm. And in third grade, it was themed Broadway. And for the whole school, but for our third grade class, we got Matilda. But this third grade was split into two classes, and my class got Revolting Children, which I think is an amazing song and super holds up. And we recreated it in eighth grade with the same people. So
1: and then
0: it was
1: we played
0: really,
1: it on the
0: really
1: show.
0: Really cute.
1: Yeah.
0: Oh my gosh, I forgot about that.
1: Yeah.
0: Was that the After All This Time You Still Surprise Me episode? Oh my gosh.
1: It was. That was a good episode.
0: That was so sweet. Gosh, I don't surprise you at all anymore.
1: Well, we had an episode to get out all the surprises.
0: It's true.
1: I feel like sort of we're now in the space where we know everything.
0: God.
1: Everything is boring.
0: Anyways, the other class did When I Grow Up, which I think is just much more fitting for a back to school
1: theme. I agree. And in fact, I sang this song in seventh grade because our musical class, I wasn't on that train. I'm not so musically gifted with my voice, but I was in musical theater club. And we performed this song at the very beginning of the musical before the good people actually went and did the whole musical. So I also have a connection to this song.
0: So sweet.
1: So sweet. Let's play it.
0: Musical theater club is awesome.
1: Thank you. It was super cool.
0: Yeah, it sounds it.

0: Okay, that was fire.
1: That was so good.
0: I forgot how much that was Izzy. Classic combo that I think he was maybe the first to sort of come up with and made the ukulele really popular, is what the ladies at my church say in California. I don't know. I just remember we had a CD. We'd listen to it all the time, associate it with like kindergarten, first grade. Yeah.
1: Super sweet. Yeah. I mean, What a Wonderful World is my favorite song.
0: It's true.
1: And this song, like Somewhere Over the Rainbow, is also like, I don't even know when we listened to it, but it's super ingrained into my
0: Your childhood brain.
1: Yeah.
0: Yeah. Yeah. When? When do they do that to you? Yeah, when do they program that in?
1: It's true. Yeah, I have no idea. And it also, like, I don't know. My dad, if you should ask him about this, there were like some songs when I was a kid that would just like somehow feel nostalgic to me and make me
0: already
1: feel really, really upset and sad.
0: Oh,
1: and
0: no.
1: Somewhere Over the Rainbow was one of them. But even more so, I think I've told you this, Country Roads, I would always cry.
0: You did tell me that. That is so funny.
1: This makes me really upset.
0: Do you
1: upset.
0: Still have, is it like a Pavlovian urge to
1: it
0: cry?
1: Just makes me like a little like achy, you know?
0: Oh, that's so sad. Yeah, I don't know. I get it. It's something about like the sort of folky heart that's in it. Yeah, I feel that. Okay, we're going to change the vibe here.
1: Drastically. Oh god, I feel like that feels like sacrilegious.
0: It does feel a little bit sacrilegious. But hey, what can you do? We warned you that it would be cringe, and here we are.
1: And here we are in the cringe. And with that, our next song is Night Changes by One Direction. Which I think is actually quite on theme.
0: Yeah, it is.
1: However, what follows might not be...
0: But don't worry about it. You'll hear that when we get there.
1: Don't even worry about it.
0: Don't even worry. I will say the second song that will come up after Night Changes, it aligns with the Just Dance memories in my brain of playing Just Dance after school with my childhood best friend, Yasmin, and gang.
1: Shout out Yasmin and gang.
0: Shout out Yasmin and gang. All right, let's get into it.

0: We back.
1: I hope you enjoyed that.
0: Yeah.
1: I hope you did a little dancing.
0: Yeah. We certainly did a little bit. Just a little.
1: Just a little bit. Sorry, I'm reading the text, and it's really funny because I think had we looked at them, we could have discovered that the headphones, in fact, did not work.
0: Our perception skills are quite low, I have to say.
1: Quite low.
0: Hey, we figured it out eventually.
1: We did. Call Me Maybe, such a classic, I think. Truly, what else is there to say?
0: I was going to say, I don't think there's much more to say on that front.
1: Like, I don't know why, but the first lyric of that song is just, like, what I associate the most with it.
0: I threw a wish in the well.
1: Yeah, I don't know.
0: Don't ask me. I'll never tell.
1: Okay, not the second part. Just the wish. Just the wish in the well. So I don't know. Like, it just gives very strong coin imagery to me now.
0: Coin. Quinn? What are you saying?
1: Coin. Like a coin. Like a coin you're throwing into a wishing well.
0: I was really confused. I think we should do more wishing. I'm feeling like we should engage in more superstitions this year.
1: Oh, my mother is saying you saw Carly Rae Jepsen perform his at Arthur Ashe Kids Day.
0: Oh,
1: I don't think my mother has ever proofread any text she has ever sent in her life.
0: Hey, we got the message.
1: Yeah. Yeah, at Arthur Ashe Kids Day. It's like this big tennis event. Actually, yeah, and she had this other song about Fridays, I think, that she also performed, or it being a good day.
0: Called It's Friday?
1: No, that's the other girl.
0: Oh.
1: But, like, she has a song where it's like, give me a second. But, yeah, I actually do remember that now. Also, Ariana Grande.
0: What? That's crazy. Hello.
1: I know. And also Michelle Obama, but she wasn't singing.
0: Are you sure?
1: I'm pretty sure. Good time. It goes, it's always a good time. Yeah. Yeah, she sang that one.
0: That's awesome. Michelle Obama?
1: Michelle Obama sang that one. Now, Michelle Obama was talking about how important it is to exercise.
0: Oh, okay. For some reason, I thought you were going to say, like, exercise freedoms, right to vote.
1: Just physically.
0: Just exercise. Yeah, that's important, too. I respect that. Okay. Z-Dog, you want to explain the next?
1: Yeah. Okay. I have to apologize to Emmy's father. I know. And I get it. However, Taylor Swift, while I will say I've grown out of the Taylor Hive mindset, she still was a very big part of my childhood growing up.
0: Mm-hmm.
1: And like, it was very, very difficult to think of songs for this show and not come up with like 10 Taylor Swift songs because she was just so integral to me as a kid. Fun fact, okay, I was deciding between this song and then You Belong With Me because when I was in kindergarten, my parents signed me up for a dance. Huge mistake. I was really bad. She would always make me repeat the moves in front of everybody else while everyone else was watching.
0: Aww.
1: But in like a moment of kindness, my dance teacher was like, okay, Zara, how about this? You get to choose the song we dance to.
0: Who gave you that power?
1: Well, I think she was just like, maybe if she's enthusiastic about it, like, we can
0: make it work.
1: We can make it work. Like, she'll be more into it. Like, I don't know.
0: she'll learn how to dance better.
1: She'll be able to dance. Correctly.
0: It's like a cultural choreography.
1: It's true.
0: Our friends are in a class called cultural choreography. And Zara and I are not in.
1: We are not. We're in Constitutional Law 1 instead. But I was like, she was like, give me a song. And then I just said Taylor Swift. And she chose You Belong With Me, even though I like Love Story better. And I was just kicking myself for the rest of that year. Because had I been more specific with my song choice, we could have done my favorite one.
0: Aww.
1: But I remember I would like listen to Love Story and sit on my balcony and pretend to be her.
0: Aww.
1: And yeah, but anyway.
0: But we didn't choose.
1: We didn't choose that. But Taylor Swift, that is to say, is a very, very big part.
0: I mean, I think we have to be true to ourselves.
1: It's true. And we did just play Carly Rae Jepsen.
0: Yeah.
1: So
0: truly, truly, this is just us. Yes. This is who we are.
1: Yes. I think Taylor Swift just builds worlds in her songs in a way that's a little unique and gravitating towards.
0: Mm.
1: Okay, Emmy, stop looking at me like that. I'll just explain the one that I chose now. I chose 15 by Taylor Swift. And I actually remember my first day of high school. I'm such a dramatic girl. Truly, sometimes I'm like, God, like, I wish I could be, like, normal. And I'm like, actually, I've never been normal or, like, undramatic or chill in my life. I played this song. I timed it perfectly so that it would end as we as my dad drove up to my high school Whoa. On my first day of high school.
0: That's awesome.
1: And the song 15 is all about being 15 and starting high school and, like, navigating your classes and being able to make friends. And it's also about, like, the main point of the song is, like, you shouldn't, like, it's not the end of the world when that boy is going to break your heart. And, like, your life is bigger than this boy on the football team in high school. And you're going to go narrative. On to do, you're going to go on to do so much more. And it is quite comedic considering my experience of high school, where my high school, in fact, did not have a football team.
0: Yeah, neither did mine.
1: We had a bowling team.
0: Bowling?
1: We had a bowling team. We had an esports team.
0: Is esports a sport?
1: It's an esport.
0: It's an esport. Okay, got you.
1: Yeah. We had fencing.
0: Hey, that's a real sport.
1: That is a real sport. Esports. They went to Florida.
0: You said bowling and esports before fencing.
1: They're the only team that made it to national.
0: New Jersey. You guys are just so good at video games.
1: We're just so good at video games down there. But yeah, it's just like, I don't know. It's very high school, very storytelling. I think you'll see. Okay. Are you familiar?
0: Yeah, I definitely am.
1: Okay, just kidding then.
0: No, but that's okay. And I'm excited. Although I don't, is it queued up? I'm a little bit confused
1: about
0: what's
1: happening. I also don't know.
0: I think we might not have paused.
1: Did we lose our queue?
0: Yeah.
1: Oh, shoot. I understand. Shoot. That is my bad. Hold on.
0: No, it's okay. You can just find it. In fact, I think you'll want to click it instead of pressing back.
1: Okay.
0: All right.
1: Alrighty.
0: Here we go.
1: Boom.

0: Okay. That was Heather by Conan Gray.
1: That was Heather by Conan Gray.
0: And that's sad, to be honest. I just, it's just so ingrained with like tennis season for me for some reason.
1: You guys listened to that during tennis?
0: Of course.
1: That was your hype song?
0: That was our super hype song.
1: What? That's crazy.
0: I was just waiting for someone to give me their sweater on the 3rd of November.
1: I feel like the cringe in my body still. Like, it hasn't gone away.
0: But can I just say you created that cringe? Like, the song...
1: Whoa, hold on. We all created that cringe. It was a cultural movement.
0: Agreed, but you partook in it. And the song itself...
1: And so did you. The song is bad. The song is cringe.
0: The song is not bad.
1: It is bad.
0: No, it's not.
1: It's so cringe.
0: No, if you had listened to the song today without having never heard it before, you'd be like, okay, this is like...
1: I don't think I would like it.
0: Really?
1: It's like, you know how I feel about slow songs.
0: Yeah.
1: I don't think I would have really messed with it, TBH.
0: Okay.
1: But I like a lot of his other songs. Like, it's not that he's a bad artist. It's just this one.
0: That's why we wouldn't come to the concert with me last spring.
1: Yeah, that's my secret. No. No, you're right. I just, like, the cringe is so... I can't even imagine a scenario in which I don't have this, like, bodily reaction to that song. It's really bad. What do we have next?
0: Well, what did we play before that? Oh, Vertigo.
1: Oh, yeah. Beach Bunny. Very late middle school, early high school for me. I don't know. Just like sort of... There was a point in high school where a couple of my friends were like, let's start a band, you know, like classic. Mm-hmm. And I was like sort of learning the guitar. And it was a lot of trying to learn Beach Bunny with the gang because... It was kind of like emo-ish.
0: Emo Emmy.
1: Yeah, you know
0: Emmy's it. Emmy's so emo.
1: I've been saying this. Yeah, yeah. Full beat on every day.
0: Oh, God. Well, next up we're playing Coffee by Biba Doobie. Biba Doobie. Who is still an artist that we hold...
1: Quite
0: very
1: dear
0: near
1: and
0: dear.
1: Near.
0: Yeah. All of the nears and dears.
1: All of the nears and dears.
0: But this song is very like COVID era esque. And you guys will all know it when I start to play it.
1: Yeah, it's super like COVID TikTok. And I didn't even have TikTok, but it was just
0: me too.
1: It was just yeah.
0: Yeah.
1: Although and my little brother's been getting into Biba Doobie and he said he knows Coffee.
0: He'll definitely
1: he knows
0: know
1: the song.
0: Coffee.

0: And that was, Zara doesn't get a chance to play her song because we ran out of time. But this is I think my pick for my last first back to school.
1: Well, I mean, like it a lot.
0: Yeah.
1: I think you're right. It's good manifestation. My song was going to be super depressing. So truly, like, no, I think we're ending on a good note.
0: Yeah. The rest is still unwritten.
1: And hey. Heather was cringe.
0: Yes. Okay, well, we'll be back next week and hope that you can join us then. This is WBOR Brunswick 91.1 FM.
1: Hashtag boom. Hashtag corner time. Hashtag Zara and Emmy. Hashtag Zemi.
0: Yes. Hashtag yes.
1: Hashtag back to school.
0: Hashtag goodbye.
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No. To whom it may concern. No. Oh, I know. Dear Mr. and Mrs. Troublemaker,

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Dear, Mr. and Mrs. Dear, Mr. and Mrs. Dear,

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This is the Collective of Elf Intelligence, formerly known as Grimes, and you're listening to WBOR, Brunswick.

0: Foosball. Performing an incredible set here. The band will definitely have to win. Climax Foosball. One more time. Welcome them back. Can we get the Climax Blues Band out for one more? Here they are, the Climax Blues Band.
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mama, she had complications. There's nothing very strange about that. None said, we can't kill that baby.

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I need a little sunlight on my head.

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1: Some people bring joy wherever they go. Some whenever they go.
0: Or as a Frontier newspaper reporter.
1: There's nothing to be learned from the second kick of a mule.
0: Maybe he got his insights from being a riverboat captain.
1: Never argue with a fool. Onlookers may not be able to tell the difference.
0: Wherever he went, Mark Twain found humor all around. Humor. Pass it on. 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

With recent reports showing that the world is not on track to meet climate targets, it's time to take action on climate change. The IPCC and over 3,600 economists call for a carbon fee and dividend legislation. A national carbon fee and dividend would put the U.S. on track to reaching net zero carbon emissions by 2050, while financially benefiting low-income and marginalized communities. Bowdoin students are taking part in a national movement calling on Congress to enact this policy and invite you to ask your representatives to support a carbon fee and dividend. This announcement is a public service of WBOR 91.1 FM.

0: Teacher Lauren Johnson returned all the graded essays but one. He believed that one student was capable of more.
1: I don't believe taking the middle of the road is your philosophy. This time, right?
2: Welcome back to Gouda Fellas. Hope you had a Gouda summer.
3: I can't hear anything. Can you hear anything?

0: Welcome back to Gouda Fellas. This is DJ Cameron Bear. Hope you had a Gouda summer. Here are some great songs to lighten your day.
1: These songs for this episode are all going to be our favorite songs from the summer, just to start the year off with what we liked this summer. But yeah, here we go.

0: The first song you heard was Heavy California by Jungle, and I listened to this song a lot over the summer because I enjoyed my Maine summer, but with a little taste of home, I got some good vibes from this song, and it really got me going.
1: That last song was Don't Take the Money by Bleachers, which I just listened to a lot because it was very upbeat and happy. Next up, Soldier of Love by Pearl Jam.

0: That first song, Soldier of Love, was a song that I listened to this summer after I went to visit my friend Xanthi, and she told me about it, and I just kept listening to it. And then also, if anyone ever tells you, Bruce, that Last Kiss is better, don't listen to them. Soldier of Love is better.
1: And after Soldier of Love, you just heard Pretty Pimpin' by Kurt Vile. I just enjoy this for the good vibes. And over the summer, Lost Track of the Days, this song will get you back in the mindset. And we have a short few PSAs for you.
2: Teacher Lauren Johnson returned all the graded essays but one. He believed that one student was capable of more.
3: I don't believe taking the middle of the road is your philosophy. This time, write something you really believe.
2: The student wrote a new one about excellence. Instead of just grading an essay, Mr. Johnson changed a life. I am that student. I became a writer, and I wrote this to thank him.
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5: Some people would call him a loser. He ran for state office. He was beaten. He started a business. He failed. He ran for Congress. He lost. He was nominated for vice president. He lost again. But he knew only those who never tried are the real losers. And Abraham Lincoln was no loser. Persistence. Pass it on. 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

Over the summer, I got to visit this island where there is a bunch of wild horses and sheep all over. So that was Wild Horses by the Rolling Stones. Up next, DJ Moz's Girl by Beck.

Okay, that was Gazadero by Fruit Bats. And that song I also got from, well, I knew about it, but my friend Lucy from home was like really into playing it on all our car rides. So now I play it all the time. And then the next song is called Basuwanga Gani. And this song, I can't explain how I found it or why I like it so much. And it's definitely very interesting. But my favorite part is the yes, yes, yes part. You'll see. Okay, that's up. Oh, you're listening to WBUR Brunswick also.

Thank you, DJ Bree and her dog Lily. That was a very fun song. Reminded me of a heist in a movie. Next up, Roman Holiday.

live years ago randomly when they were the opener for Arctic Monkeys, I think, and I stumbled upon them again this summer and I really love it. Next up, And She Was by Talking Heads.

0: that song, there's not really a reason for that song other than that I just listened to it a lot this summer.
1: Oh. And the next song is dedicated to a legend who will be honored in Baxter House tonight, where we are living this year. So this is our transition from summer into the school year. And in case you forgot, you're listening to WBUR Brunswick. Next is Jolene by Dolly Parton.

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1: Baby, baby, sweet baby.

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